0: 2:29.
1: Aqui tens mais e melhor música por hora. 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

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You've got it for one day. But I'll tell you that one day better be your life.

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So if our time is running out, day after day, we'll make the mundane a masterpiece. Oh my, my, oh my, my love. I take one look at you, you're taking me out.